0: Radio Day.
1: Brothers and sisters, I want to welcome you back to life. 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